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0: Hey you. 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

serious because she's very attractive. I know it's a heavy decision to bury the hatchet. 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I put the man in manipulation when I pay your rent, and that is an obligation to our attachment. 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

0: Hey you, late nights, we set a different type of vibe. 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
1: Communication coming in. Too much that I can't communicate with all of them. I do wish I had scientist or engineer friends. Let's go. Get out of here, petrol is cheaper than it's ever been. And then, who's to say when art will end? All I know is when the portrait painted, better have your portion of the rent. A dollar more and you will get upgraded. When you think you've made it, you are then just tolerated, overrated. Hope I'm 80 when I get my second win. Small potatoes, all I ate before potato chips would cut my corner lips. Operator, operator, I would pray that you connect me to a sip of sangria, Zambia, camera, cameo, hand me a handful of hips. 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Do summers ever forget? 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
0: Yeah, diamond shaped like a teardrop. 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
0: Yeah, yo.
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0: is me, a little Miss Ugly. 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Most of these.
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They ain't talking about none. What they talking about? They ain't talking about none. What they talking about? They ain't talking about none. Huh? They ain't talking about none. Hmm. Aye. What they talking about? They ain't talking about none. What they talking about? They ain't talking about none. What they talking about?

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1: 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This that chicken cheese. Pickable. 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I'm up the street. Pickable. Yes, AGs. I'm putting something to sleep. Pickable. He on the ground. I praise God and start stumping feet. 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
1: 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I'm a team. Turn it off. Heard what happened to your mans. 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Should have prayed before them shooters came and nailed them to the cross. I let your boy get a pass. Lucky you saw.
0: What they talking about?
1: They talking about nothing.
0: What they talking about?
1: They talking about nothing.
0: What they talking about?
1: They talking about nothing.
0: What they talking about?
1: They talking about nothing.

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0: God, we trust like this. 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
1: Where you at?
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0: On the couch with my favorite Santa. 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

0: fat, know you eat some rice and your cabbage soup.
1: 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She was talking practice, had to cut her off, got a battle boo. I ain't chicken tender, if you f*** my brother, I ain't mad at you.
0: In the kitchen, we ain't even make it to the master room.
1: Met her in the trenches, when she different, and she tatted too.
0: And she independent, so this is different, and she nasty too.
1: Yeah, my body different, when I move, forget it, I'm an animal.
0: And her body different, I'ma eat on that b- like I'm Hannibal.
1: I'ma act a fool, I get active too. I'ma eat that b- like an edible.
0: For sure. I'ma fuck like I said, but no mommy be popping that Adderall.
1: For sure. That b- be perfect wet when you win it, it feel like it's grabbing you.
0: For sure. I don't even mad at you, but I had to do what I had to do.
1: For sure. She got an attitude when she's. It's like she mad at you.
0: For sure.
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0: you coming to get me?
1: Oh, no, I think so. Yeah. No, we're good. We're good. We're good. We're chilling. Chilling, chilling, chilling. I'm not doing nothing. I'm chilling. I'm relaxing. I'm with my girl. We good. Like, I don't need nothing. No, you're good. I'll be back later. Didn't you say you had something to do? Oh, okay. How long? What do you mean? You're tripping. Tripping for no reason. I don't even trip on you like that. You're wild.
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0: What's the deal? What's the word? That's right. This is the Wake Up Call, only on the Vibe, Houston's culture. It's your man, J. Xavier.
1: What's the word? Have you heard? I'm fly as a bird. It's Miss Jessie, of course.
0: Oh, I thought you were going to keep going. Don't stop
1: nah,
0: the beat.
1: Nah. I got to write it. I got to write it down.
0: You got to write. Okay. 16 bars coming up from Jesse, y'all. Look out for it.
1: It's been nothing but hot fire.
0: Dylan.
1: Hey, man. It's the Wake Up Call. Welcome to the show. And, yeah, we're hype. We're on one, you know, as you can see. So hopefully you can get up, brush your teeth, and catch up with us because we're ready to get it popping.
0: Well,
1: do people still say get it popping?
0: Yeah.
1: Okay, great.
0: Just make sure you're not affiliated with any, you know, gangs and things.
1: Wait, is that a...
0: No, I'm not a gang.
1: I don't do gangs.
0: Okay, no,
1: you don't do gangs.
0: You're safe. You're vibe gang.
1: I'm vibe gang. I don't do gangs now. Scared of y'all.
0: So we're gonna hold it down for our gang. You know what I'm saying? Our vibe listeners. You feel me? Our Wake Up Call listeners.
1: That's right.
0: I'm talking about with that classic throwback, that vitamin P, you know what I mean? That what's on your timeline all in the first hour. You feel me? So we're gonna make it do what it do.
1: Indeed. Keep it locked right here. It's the Vibe.
0: Houston's culture.

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1: And you sing good.
2: And make love good.

Yeah. 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Tea time. 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

0: This is the Wake Up Call, only on the Vibe, Houston's culture. And listen, some people, they get you a classic burger, they get you some classic shirts, a classic shoe. We got that classic throwback, baby.
1: And dude, today's classic throwback is brought to you by
0: The Vibe.
1: Nah,
0: so what you did there.
1: Yeah, okay, great. The light. Common.
0: Okay.
1: Year 2000. Now, the reason why I absolutely love this song is because I love J Dilla.
0: Yeah, okay.
1: I love J Dilla, and I love the way I just love J Dilla.
0: Yeah.
1: Anyway, all right, so The Light, it's a song by Common. The album was Like Water for Chocolate. The producer was J Dilla. And he actually sampled Bobby Caldwell's Open Your Eyes. The song peaked at number 44 on the Billboard Hot 100.
0: Yeah.
1: And this right here, grown man hip hop. I don't care what nobody say.
0: Oh, yeah.
1: You know what I'm saying? Like, in the year 2000, rap radio was heavy on flash, ego, hypermasculinity, and all that. Common came through, and it was just a love record. Like, I remember Rhapsody had a lyric, and I think it's called Afeni is the name of the song. And she mentioned how Common respects women and all that kind of stuff. But anyway, right. So that was the energy behind this song right here. So, again, back to J Dilla, because that's my man. J Dilla flipped Bobby Caldwell's Open Your Eyes into one of the smoothest hip-hop beats ever created.
0: Yeah.
1: Drums not. I mean, like, it's cool. It's real cool. So, yeah, that's going to be the classic throwback. We're going to get into some emotional maturity here today.
0: Okay? Already, man. Long live J Dilla. This is The Light featuring Common right here. Only on the Wake Up Call. It is The Vibe, Houston's culture.

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1: Eustace Coach.
0: Time for that good old vitamin P. For positivity, of course. And you know how we do. I gotta always give you, you know, just a little word of encouragement, because sometimes you just need that.
1: Yeah, you know, absolutely.
0: World is going crazy. World is going absolutely mad. But no, today's vitamin P is all about positioning. Mm. Okay? The P for today is for positioning.
1: I can dig it.
0: You got it? Okay. So stop asking why it's taking so long. Sometimes delay is divine design. God may be positioning you somewhere so you won't have to struggle twice. Mm. When it happens, it'll make sense why it didn't happen sooner. I mean, that's your vitamin P. Simple. Trust the setup.
1: Yes, I'm going to trust it, Jess.
0: Yeah. Uh-huh. And you know what else you can trust? You can trust that we're going to have that good old inspirational song of the day coming up right now.
1: Yes.
0: Keep it locked right here. It's The Vibe.
1: Eustace Coach.

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he can't wait. Make him fast like Liz Race. Ride Six Flags with my hands up. 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Baby mama can't stand us. Act tough, get your mans. VVS is on Chanel pearls. Sweat it out, need a new.

0: I'm in my goal, y'all, you go, girl. I'm in my goal, y'all, you go, girl.
1: Good skin, which two?

0: It's the wake up call.
1: Only on the vibe.
0: And y'all gonna stop playing with T.I.
1: Uh-oh. What you got, Jess?
0: It's time for what's on your timeline. So, you know, I don't know who put this man in, what do you call it, the pastor's robe? They got him up in the pulpit, and behind him, it's a TV monitor. It says, Men's Day Service, Preacher of the Hour, Reverend Clifford T.I. Harris. The sermon is expeditiously.
1: Whoa. So this is created by AI.
0: Man, the internet is a wild place. You know what?
1: Yeah.
0: Never mind. What's on your...
1: I gotta check that out.
0: What's on your timeline, Jay?
1: They got Bishop Tip.
0: Let me see.
1: Okay, we got Godly Vibe Studios. Speaking of robes and church robes and things, we actually have a sincere post here. So the caption reads, Kodak Black receives prayer from a fan in Raising Cane's drive-thru. While at a Raising Cane's drive-thru, Kodak Black paused to receive prayer from a fan. No stage, no spotlight, just faith in the middle of everyday life. You never know who needs a prayer. Sometimes it happens right at the window. Hey, it's true. You know, I mean, artists, they pour out so much. It's good for them to have personal time and for someone to help pour back into them. So, pretty dope.
0: Hey, I love that. So, that's what's on our timelines. We want to know what's on your timeline. 713-313-5771 is the number.
1: The number. Call now. That's the wake-up call. Only on the vibe. Houston's culture. Yeah.
2: We've been round the wrecking cars.
3: Hey, bro, is that Jambo? What?

0: Did you catch a vibe? Try this.
1: Testing, testing, all right. You can cut out that other.
2: Hey, yo,

0: Hey you. Late nights, we set a different type of vibe. Sit back, relax, or Netflix and chill. You know what I mean. Monday through Thursday, from 11 at night till 1 a.m.
1: Smooth and sexy.
2: All night long.
0: It's smooth, it's slow, and it'll put you in the mood.
3: Oh yeah.
0: It's Late Night Vibes on The Vibe.

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serious because she's very attractive. I know it's a heavy decision to bury the hatchet. It'll take more than 6 pallbearers to carry that casket. I put the man in manipulation when I pay your rent, and that is an obligation to our attachment. Then I sprinkle in a little

for real. And this time, ask me to dig deeper, I'll gladly explain it. Yeah. Ice.

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2: Oh, that's a vibe. Oh, that's a vibe.
1: By KTSU, Houston.
3: No, they gonna come down.

0: It's the wake up call right here on the Vibe.
1: Houston's culture.
0: And I'm just saying, y'all know how I am. I always got to be saying something.
1: Mm-hmm.
0: I mean, I just want to make sure that everybody's feeling chosen and feeling like, you know, healthy love and taking accountability and all of the things. But I also don't want people to be romanticizing potential. Okay, because sometimes you could fall in love with someone who could be or something that could be, but like when it's grown, okay, it's about somebody that's consistent and repeatedly shows up. Like anybody can show up once, anybody can have a good weekend or a good night. Hello.
1: Yeah.
0: Anybody can say the right things, but can they show up when they're tired? Or can they show up when life is, you know, stressful? Can they show up when it's not convenient? Now that's the real flex, okay?
1: Yeah.
0: So I'm just saying, y'all be careful who y'all choosing out here, and let's stop romanticizing potential.
1: Mm-hmm. That's right. I'm going to send loves out to Shaquita. I'm going to show up.
0: Yeah, well, okay. My grandmother always said, you can make room for people to do what they want to do so you can see what they'd rather do.
1: Mm.
0: Okay.
1: Come on now.
0: So, Shaquita, girl, if he don't call you by 6, okay, go on and hang out with the girls, okay? That's really it. That's all I got to say. I'm just saying.
1: Jazz, don't do it like that.
0: It's the wake up call.
1: Only on the Vibe, Houston's culture.

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0: Where you at?
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0: Who you with?
1: On the couch with my favorite Santa. 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
2: The vibe.
3: Damn, you hit the spot.
0: The vibe.
4: The vibe.
5: That's a vibe. That's a vibe.
0: The vibe. Houston's culture.
5: Vibe.
3: Yeah. Yeah.

0: It's going down. You're locked into the wake-up call. Only on the Vibe, Houston's culture. And Jess.
1: Yes.
0: You know, it's about that time.
1: It's about that time.
0: Yeah,
1: Looking at my Rollie, it's about that time. Wait a minute. All right. Well, what time is it actually, Jay? My bad. You know, I always get a sidetrack.
0: It's all good, but it's cardiac time.
1: Hey!
0: Yeah.
1: I'm excited.
0: So, we're going to let the man himself dig into them crates. And we just going to step back, you know, for about a good, 25, 30 minutes. We're going to have us a little break, a little dance break. You feel me? We're just going to turn the studio upside down one time. So, let's make way for the man himself, the one and only DJ Cardiac. Let's get into this crazy mix. This is the Wake Up Call, only on the Vibe, Houston's culture.

0: come by a zip. 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
1: Louis Vuitton umbrella when I walk through the rain. 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
3: 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What it do? 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

0: Hey, yo, this is the Wake Up Call, only on The Vibe, Houston's Culture, and Jess.
1: What's up?
0: We got that crash out report.
1: And do.
0: And let me just tell you like this. I am happy with my car that runs on gas. Okay? So, listen, I pops my social media open, my IG, and I see a disturbing video that reads, well, the caption reads, Maryland woman's Tesla cameras captures an altercation with another Tesla owner over charging cable.
1: Hey, listen. Go.
0: No, well, listen, from what I've heard, now, you know these things take, I mean, depending on how low you are,
1: uh-huh.
0: They take almost about an hour to charge.
1: Oh, okay.
0: Yeah, that's what I heard.
1: We should buy one. And put it at the mall.
0: You know what? I like the new Cadillac, but that's it's
1: not
0: all
1: a car.
0: Electronic.
1: We should buy a charging station.
0: Make money, money, make money. Hey, I think you're on the song.
1: But yeah, so tell me what happened again. So
0: they can be shown here in the video. You know, Tesla versus Tesla. They're right next to each other. And Tesla owner versus Tesla owner.
1: Uh-huh.
0: Right now. You know what I'm saying? It's a guy who's pretty much holding the cable equivalent to what will be a gas pump. The lady has it in her hand, and he's trying to basically, I guess, take it from her. Maybe this is a time thing. Maybe he's like, I don't know, I was here first. I'm trying to charge my car up real quick. I got somewhere to go, but I'm like, bruh.
1: So we passed the whole you pulling it to the parking space first. Now we fighting over the charges.
0: I'm like, geez, Louise.
1: First world problems, man. This is crazy.
0: And then I saw somebody comment like, yo, well, they getting on your place, you know what I'm saying? They saying, well, they have too many people driving Teslas in the DMV. Then someone else says, Elon clearly doesn't care about us.
1: At all. At all. I don't even pay attention to see how many Teslas. Them people must be coming from Virginia.
0: Listen, Tesla, it's time to get security at your charging stations, baby.
1: yeah, I like to see that happen.
0: For real. So, yeah, that's your crash out report for the day. Hit us up. Let us know what you think. Give us your feedback, 713-313-5771. 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

0: It's the homie XO and it's another smash coming straight out the city on the vibe. Yeah.
1: Gucci said, yeah, I'm a freaky girl. It's thinking they be good to.

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0: ain't official.
1: Yeah.
0: When that chopper sang, you really think that they gon' miss you? I spent a $500,000 on dismissals. It's gon' be a hearse, not a verse if I diss you. Got me,
1: yeah.
0: When I send it past the ceiling, that stuff.

0: You know what it is? It's a wake-up call right here on The Vibe.
1: Houston's culture.
0: Time for that good old Once Gotta Go.
1: Yeah.
0: We're gonna do it a little differently today. We're going off of albums that Jay bought.
1: Really? That's what we're doing?
0: Yeah, we're gonna tell Jay one of his CD collection item, whatever, vintage, classic, throwbacks, whatever you want to call it. Yeah. One of them gotta go forever.
1: Yeah.
0: Well, actually, no. Okay, so one of them can stay forever. You gotta get rid of three.
1: So three songs.
0: Yeah. Well, it's four songs. You can only keep one. I can help you.
1: Right, that's what I'm saying. We're getting rid of three songs.
0: Yeah, we're getting rid of three songs.
1: Okay.
0: All right, so NYC, 50 yes. Cent, and Ja Rule.
1: Uh-oh. Mm-hmm.
0: Now, 50 Cent, before he signed with Interscope Records, he engaged in a well-publicized feud with Ja Rule and his label, Murder, Inc.
1: Yeah.
0: Long live Irv Gotti.
1: Yes.
0: 50 Cent claimed that the feud began in 1999 after Ja Rule spotted him with a man who robbed him of his jewelry, and also because Ja Rule was trying to be Tupac. Now, what this says to me is 50 has been trolling since the 90s. You cannot out-troll this man.
1: Right, for real.
0: But anyway, so we're gonna let New York battle it out. How about that?
1: Yeah, let's do it.
0: All right, so the songs are Many Men by 50 Cent.
1: Nice.
0: 21 Questions, 50 Cent and Nate Dogg, RIP.
1: Okay.
0: And New York, Ja Rule featuring Fat Joe and Jadakiss. And then also Put It On Me, which was Ja Rule, Lil Mo, and Vita. That one is going to be hard for me to let go. Because it's symbolic of a time when I was once young and in love. Okay.
1: Uh-oh.
0: So we're going to get right to it. So, Jay, I'm going to let you go first. And I know it's going to be a toughie. But think of it like this. Think of it that we're just letting them go in the order that we like them the most.
1: Yeah.
0: No? Okay. I tried to put a little razzle-dazzle. No, that's not how that works.
1: No razzle.
0: Okay.
1: No razzling your
0: dazzle. All right, I'm
1: going to
0: let you go.
1: Let's see. Man, now don't get me wrong, you know, both artists have some incredible songs. Ja was doing his thing with the love song, the collaborations, like to me, man, he's undefeated in the early 2000s. And so I think he has, in my opinion, now, you know, good material on both ends, but like I said, with the love songs, the song that caters to the ladies, you know, Ja has those in the bag. So I'm a let go of New York.
0: Okay.
1: Yeah, that's cool. You know what I'm saying? Like, it's cool. I mean, you know, but, you know, that's you know, an anthem for NY. That's dope. A hard record, but even when it comes to Ja, that's not like one of my joints that I would just, you know, play from him over and over and over. Mm-hmm. You feel me? So, yeah.
0: All right, bet.
1: Yeah,
0: that's cool. I probably would have said the same thing because I don't think I even know that song that well. Okay. So that would have been an easy, like, all right.
1: Yeah.
0: All right, so let's get into New York. And then when we come back, we're going to hop into, well, we're not going to, I can't tell you what we're going to hop into because we don't know yet.
1: Right.
0: We're going to figure out what's next.
1: Yeah.
0: All right, keep it locked right here. It's The Vibe.
1: Houston's culture.

0: Man.
1: Oh, man.
0: Okay. All right. I see what the hype was. See what the hype was. Okay. Let me catch my breath. So, we are in the midst of One's Gotta Go. We're going to do NYC, more specifically Queensboro edition.
1: Mm-hmm. Yeah.
0: All right. And so we have 50 Cent going against Ja Rule today. And we have Many Men Left. We have 21 Questions. And we also have Put It On Me.
1: Jess.
0: Hello.
1: You up to bat?
0: Yes. Now, I should have probably gone first because this is tough. But I'm going to say because I want to hear this song, this is the reason why I'm letting it go, because I don't have a legit justification I have to choose.
1: Tell on yourself. Yeah.
0: But I'm going to let 21 Questions go.
1: Really?
0: And if you ask me why, I'm going to say because, you know, sometimes when I'm coming to work, I, you know, I'm a gangster in the car, and I'll probably listen to Many Men before I listen to 21 Questions.
1: Wow.
0: Makes me feel like an accomplished gangster from the 90s.
1: Okay.
0: That is crazy. Why would you let me say that?
1: If you want to be G'd up, then be G'd up. Then.
0: And then I turn it down as soon as I get in the parking lot.
1: Right. Getting all humble and things.
0: Right. Hello. Good morning, everyone. Nah, but seriously, though, I think I really do like Many Men, and it reminds me. Most times when I choose songs, it reminds, especially songs from the late 90s or mid 90s, early 2000s,
1: yeah,
0: they had some sort of significance in my life at that point when they came out, you know?
1: Yeah.
0: And so in this case, Many Men definitely had a significant play. Yeah.
1: Many Men just make you want to look over your shoulder just because.
0: Yeah, just what? So that's where I'm at. 21 Questions. It's also a bop. I absolutely love this song. Don't get me wrong. But if I had to choose, that's what I'm going to have to let go.
1: Okay. Well, long live Nate Dogg. Shoot, let's get into it. Let's pay our respects. You know what I mean? Let's drop this 21 Questions.
0: All right, let's do it. Here we go.
1: It is the Wake Up Call, only on The Vibe. Houston's culture.
0: The Vibe.

0: Yo, we back at it. This is the Wake Up Call, only on the Vibe, Houston's culture. We ain't ones gotta go, you know, 50 Cent versus Ja Rule, that's all.
1: I'm jogging my memory. Hey, you remember 2018 when 50 had bought, like, it was like 200 front row tickets to one of Ja Rule's concerts?
0: I do remember that. That's crazy. That is wild.
1: Like, I think that was when I was like, oh, okay. Yeah.
0: On another level.
1: Yeah, man. Sheesh. Anyway, all right. So, one's got to go. NYC, Ja Rule versus 50. And we are down to our last two songs. So, yes. To start out, we had New York. We had 21 Questions, Many Men, and Put It On Me. So, we're left with Many Men by 50 Cent and Put It On Me by Ja Rule, Lil Mo, and Vita.
0: Yeah.
1: So, this is going to be a tough one, but what are you thinking, Jay?
0: I'm like, man, should we flip a coin or what?
1: Probably.
0: See, you got me going in my pockets again. Let me see what it's going to be. So, I got a quarter on me.
1: Mm-hmm.
0: You know what I mean?
1: Okay, I called it the last time. You can call it this time.
0: Okay, so heads, Many Men, tails, Put It On Me.
1: Okay. Yeah. Yeah.
0: You rolling with it?
1: I'm rolling. But wait, let me say this. Okay. I wanna say this. Let me give you some Googled facts.
0: Okay.
1: So Ja Rule's Put It On Me came out in 2000, right? It had a lot of commercial success. It was a top 10 hit on the Billboard Hot 100, and it was also part of a massive string of hits that Ja Rule had at his peak. You know, so yeah. This song here contributed to his Rule what is it, 336 album? How do you I don't know how you would say that.
0: Is that 316?
1: No, it's 336. I don't know. Anyway, that album.
0: Right.
1: it went triple platinum.
0: Okay.
1: So it was definitely a crossover smash. It appealed to a wider demographic and also established Ja Rule as the top tier artist in the early 2000s. Now, on the flip side, 50, Many Men, this one came out in 2003. So the song wasn't originally released as a major commercial single, but it was a key track on the soundtrack for Get Rich or Die Trying, which went 9 times platinum.
0: Mm-hmm.
1: Okay. And so it was certified 3 times platinum by the RIAA in 2023, reflecting 3 million units sold or streamed over time. It is considered one of 50's most defining tracks, sampled by Pop Smoke and Lil TJ, and was named Spotify's most influential song of 2020. And then, let's see, recent resurgence. It was following the 2024 attempted assassin. Let me skip past that. This song here saw a 250% surge in streams and hit the top 10 on the iTunes chart.
0: Wow.
1: So, in short, summary is like this. Put It On Me was a bigger hit in 2000, 2001, but Many Men has become a more enduring and culturally relevant.
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1: The facts and the history of Many Men, I mean, I really can't argue, so we still need to flip a coin?
0: Nah. Hey, you said it all. I mean, let's make it do what it do.
1: Yeah, we're going to make it do what it do. So the winner is
0: Many Men.
1: Wish
0: on me.
1: Okay, let's just get into it. I'm ready. It's The Vibe, Houston's culture.
0: Yeah.
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1: Houston's culture.
0: And it is time for your good news story of the day.
1: Bring it on.
0: So, Vic Mensa. I just want to say, I really enjoy his videos that's been coming up on my timeline here. And the oranges and the trees and the lighting and, you know, the community conscious and, you know, just all of the effort he is putting in to keep us enlightened and uplifted as people. I just love Vic Mensa. I got to say that. Mm. Now, in light of this, Vic Mensa donated $7,200 to, did you hear that? $7,200.
1: Yeah. Oh, yeah. You H-Town for real. Yeah.
0: He donated $7,200 to Chicago's Black woman-owned bookstore, The Book Joint, covering a full year of rent and helping to keep the community space for readers and dreamers open. So shout out to Vic Mensa, man.
1: Hey, see, there's no excuse.
0: Mm-mm.
1: Hey, get your education, read up on some things. Like, that's dope.
0: Yeah, man. So that's your good news story today. We love Vic Mensa here at the Wake Up Call.
1: Sure, it is The Vibe, Houston's culture.

0: This is the Wake Up Call, only on the Vibe, Houston's culture. And listen, some people, they get you a classic burger. They get you some classic shirts, a classic shoe. We got that classic throwback, baby.
1: And dude, today's classic throwback is brought to you by
0: The Vibe. The Vibe.
1: Nah,
0: so what you did there.
1: Yeah, okay, great. Yeah, the light. Common.
0: Okay.
1: Year 2000. Now, the reason why I absolutely love this song is because I love J Dilla.
0: Yeah, okay.
1: I love J Dilla, and I love the way I just love J Dilla.
0: Yeah.
1: Anyway, all right, so The Light, which was, it's a song by Common. The album was Like Water for Chocolate. The producer was J Dilla. And he actually sampled Bobby Caldwell's Open Your Eyes. Hmm. The song peaked at number 44 on the Billboard Hot 100.
0: Yeah.
1: And this right here, grown man hip hop. I don't care what nobody say.
0: Oh, yeah.
1: You know what I'm saying? Like, in the year 2000, rap radio was heavy on flash, ego, hypermasculinity, and all that. Common came through, and it was just a love record. Like, I remember Rhapsody had a lyric, and I think it's called Afeni is the name of the song. And she mentioned how Common respects women and all that kind of stuff. But anyway, right. So that was the energy behind this song right here. So, again, back to J Dilla, because that's my man. J Dilla flipped Bobby Caldwell's Open Your Eyes into one of the smoothest hip-hop beats ever created.
0: Yeah.
1: Drums not. I mean, like, it's cool. It's real cool. So, yeah, that's going to be the classic throwback. We're going to get into some emotional maturity here today.
0: Okay? Already, man. Long live J Dilla. This is The Light featuring Common right here. Only on the Wake Up Call. It is The Vibe, Houston's culture.

0: It's the wake up call only on the Vibe.
1: You sis coach.
0: Time for that good old vitamin P. For positivity, of course. And you know how we do. I gotta always give you, you know, just a little word of encouragement because sometimes you just need that.
1: Yeah, you know? Absolutely.
0: World is going crazy. World is going absolutely mad. But no, today's vitamin P is all about positioning. Mm. Okay? The P for today is for positioning.
1: I can dig it.
0: You got it? Okay. So stop asking why it's taking so long. Sometimes delay is divine design. God may be positioning you somewhere so you won't have to struggle twice. Mm. When it happens, it'll make sense why it didn't happen sooner. I mean, that's your vitamin P. Simple. Trust the setup.
1: Yes, I'm going to trust it, Jess.
0: Yeah. Uh-huh. And you know what else you can trust? You can trust that we're going to have that good old inspirational song of the day coming up right now.
1: Yes.
0: Keep it locked right here. It's the Vibe.
1: Houston's Culture.

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0: once, won't tell you twice. 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
1: Yeah, like a thief in the night. I pull up, give a deep for the night. Tryna f*** in the BSI.

0: this piece.
1: Out this piece. 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
0: Hey, man, we got to go.
1: Yeah,
0: we got to go. We got to go. We got to go. It's been another good show. And, yeah, looking forward to tomorrow.
1: Yes.
0: But
1: absolutely.
0: For right now, we got to, what Jay always say?
1: Chunk the dude.
0: Yes. Thank you for tuning in. Listen, you can catch up with me on Instagram at It's Miss Jessie. Tap the link tree in my bio to get all of the links and things you need to see what I'm up to. And Jay, where can they find you?
1: Show get at your man's Jay Xavier on that IG at Jay Xavier Official. And also for all things Vibe, get at us at Vibe Houston on that IG. So, you know, God say the same. We'll be back at it tomorrow. And kicking, dropping flavor.
0: Kick, dropping flavor.
1: Yes. Hey, I like how you put that together.
0: It's the wake up call. Tell a friend to tell a friend. Peace.
1: Yes. Holla.
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0: Hey you, late nights, we set a different type of vibe. 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

0: that we trust like this. 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
1: Who you with?
0: On the couch with my favorite Santa. 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
0: Hey, you roll up. 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
1: Yeah. Y'all might want to skip this one. This is harsh truth. Very harsh truth.

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Click the link tree and see you on cam. What the? 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

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But when you donate it to KTSU, we put it to good use. The proceeds from the sale of your donated vehicle are used to improve programs.

0: 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This Candyman. 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
3: 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Me my brush to beef and oxy, get that letter.
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1: Tired of getting shot at. 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

0: 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This is DJ Michael Watts, and you know I love that H-Town flavor. And speaking about H-Town, let's get into something new right now on The Vibe.
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curious cause she's very attractive. I know it's a heavy decision to bury the hatchet. It'll take more than 6 pallbearers to carry that casket. I put the man in manipulation when I pay your rent, and that is an obligation to our attachment. Then I sprinkle in a little massage.

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0: that we trust like this. 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Writing wrongs till they come with royalties and pub too.
1: Where you at?
0: At the house with it, watching Santa's.
1: Who you with?
0: 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I was about to, but you convinced us. Should I decorate her walls or log off to Pinterest? 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

0: Hey you, late nights, we set a different type of vibe. 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
0: Late night vibes on the vibe.
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2: Just something about you. 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

0: No, I used to dream about this when I was a little boy. I never thought it would end up this way. Drums. Hey!
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homie, boo? No, pop, I want your homie. Got a friend for you. He like, why you so private? I thought you been my bae. Boy, you in the NBA and on the NDA. I don't play that, I hurt you and you want payback. You repossess the purse, it's emotional, I can see that. You keep asking me questions like, what are we? I'ma tell you like, listen, just be my piece. I'm trying to get for me to pose for your picture, scary. I'm just looking for mimosas and missionary. Post got a wrist they carry, give it an obituary. Pop, I ain't trying to be your missus or the chick you married. Asking what a

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0: Hey you. 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

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Looking, get

0: soldier.
1: 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We now rejoin The Vibe in Progress.

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0: turn it up.
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0: You better act like you know, man.
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1: On the all-new Vibe.

0: God we trust like this. To be honest, love, love too. I gossip with my like I'm Young Thug too. Dumb lungs on you, spun the hair bun loose. Writing wrongs till they come with royalties and pub too.
1: Where you at?
0: At the house with it, watching Santa's.
1: Who you with?
0: On the couch with my favorite Santa. I was about to, but you convinced us. Should I decorate her walls or log off the Pinterest? Never too late to meditate on emotional attachments. Even

It's another vibe straight out of H-Town on the all-new Vibe, Houston's culture. Bring me, baby.

0: day. And throwbacks from the 90s, 9 a.m. till 2 p.m.
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1: 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And you already know it's time for a legendary classic H-Town record. Let's get it.
2: Let's go.
0: More of that H-Town culture on the vibe.

0: I just picked up something from Mercedes. 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Black exterior, the one that I want. Red inside at the time of the month. Blood money, that's how I got this. Blood money, that's how I got this. We can vacation wherever we want, cause I don't care what none of my ops is.
1: You hang around too many, that's, you gotta be. If it's on site, up it and on me. All that mugging and looking. Yeah, doing all that woofing. Inside the store, that switch in my armpit. I go wherever I keep a and

0: 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Yeah.
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